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0: Less than 15 minutes from a walk through Jay-Z's performance at the Roots Picnic. Many people are saying he dissed a lot of people in that one rhyme. We're going to listen to it and assess how we feel about it coming up next, right here on Magic.
1: This is a love that withstands time, space, and matter forever. Forever's a mighty long time. Here we are decades later. The sentiment is still the same. Listen.

Greetings, Ms. Smith. I hope this letter finds you in good spirits. Enclosed is your settlement check. As a person who's been in your shoes, I know the money in this envelope will never fulfill the void of losing your child. Please know that you and your family will always be in my prayers. And while each day is hard, it will get better. Trust me. If you ever need me, I am only a phone call away. Sincerely, Andre Dennis, Attorney at Law.

0: He stepped out on that stage with the dreads combed out. He had a big afro, and he gave a little freestyle that many people are saying took shots at some celebs in the industry. I'm going to play it for you now, and then we'll talk about what we think. Check it out.
1: Patty's turning 100. If she would have transitioned before I cleared my name, I would have hunted them. Every one of them playing these silly games. That 1-800 ambulance chaser would have wished one came. But 911 is a joke. Public enemy number one, I've been ranked. The rock's not crumbling. The leprechauns have magically run out of pranks. Your son on a federal jail line mumbling something about having too much in his drink. You know how dumb that is? Another one fumbled his, wonder how I get the blame. If his teeth is tumbling out their mouth, and somehow I'm the one who done it. It's a murder mystery game. You had to cash cow and was you who pumped his? I'm the one who struck the pain. That hill you can die on is way too much flat. That comes from those pains. I'm killing them softly. What's understood don't need to be explained. You want it one way, it's the other. I steal on you suckers, I mauling you this gang. I ain't much for meetings, no how. Cancel the brunches, I remember the hunger pain. The price of the bricks going up. It's gonna cost you a beat to even say my name. My children and some of them, have you no shame?
0: All right. Okay, this goes on for about 3 minutes. And many people are saying he took

0: some shots at Drake in there. People are saying he took shots at Nicki Minaj, Kanye West, Dame Dash, Tory Lanez, and Tony Busby. I've got the entire freestyle posted to Magic ATL on Instagram. Head over there, check the whole thing out, and then leave a comment. Let me know what you think it is. Some people that are Jay-Z fans, like me, just absolutely loved it, no matter what he was saying. Come on. But other people are like, man, he said he went with the rap beef. What is this? And, you know, people were people. So I want to know what side of this you're on. Let's talk about it. Magic ATL on the gram. Coming up at about 8:50 tonight, a family-friendly event that's happening in our community, and it's free. I'll run down the details next, right here on Magic.
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0: 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We're inviting y'all to get moving. It's fun, it's free, and it's perfect for all fitness levels, so you got no excuse, friend. Plus, you can win some tickets to see Jennifer Hudson on June 17th and Daniel Caesar on June 24th. So, sounds like a win-win to me. 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Coming up next, Jagged Edge. I got that Ari Lennox you called in for, and at about 9:18 tonight, I'm telling you how we are taking an adults-only trip that includes you. That's right, friend. We made room for you on this one. We'll talk about it next, right here on Magic.
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0: 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BZ Baby with you, and we are preparing the others about to make good use of that PTO as we join in the party with a purpose. That's right, Ricky Smiley outside on the One Voyage 2026. He wants to invite you and your squad, so text the group chat because we are sailing out October 26th through November 1st aboard the Virgin Voyages Resilient Lady. 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Coming up, I got Chris Brown for you. Lauryn Hill's in the lineup. And then you remember that song I told you that every time I do karaoke, I sing that one song and I'm both the guy's part and the girl's part. Well, if you forgot, I'm going to remind you coming up next. It's Magic.
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3: Oh, you're all right.

Karaoke joint right there. Yes, I am Method Man and Mary J. Listen, I don't care. It sounds good when I hold my ear and stand on my tippy toes. Right now, it's new music called Overqualified, Duran Bernard on Magic.

0: Elijah Connor on Magic 107.5, 97.5, the real sound of Atlanta. Wrapping things up here in the studio, making room for Magic After Dark. I will be back tomorrow beginning at 7 p.m., picking up where Ryan Cameron Uncensored leaves off, and I'll have more tickets to Anthony Hamilton and Music Soul Child then. Whatever you do tonight, make sure you're loving yourself a little bit harder, friend. You set the bar for everybody else. Later.
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Greetings, Ms. Smith. I hope this letter finds you in good spirits. Enclosed is your settlement check. As a person who's been in your shoes, I know the money in this envelope will never fulfill the void of losing your child. Please know that you and your family will always be in my prayers. And while each day is hard, it will get better. Trust me. If you ever need me, I am only a phone call away. 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

Greetings, Ms. Smith. I hope this letter finds you in good spirits. Enclosed is your settlement check. As a person who's been in your shoes, I know the money in this envelope will never fulfill the void of losing your child. Please know that you and your family will always be in my prayers. And while each day is hard, it will get better. Trust me. If you ever need me, I am only a phone call away. Sincerely, Andre Dennis, Attorney at Law.

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0: It is Ryan Cameron Uncensored. We talk about the craziest. If you missed it, then you missed this.
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0: It is Ryan Cameron Uncensored. We talk about the craziest. If you missed it, then you missed this.
1: I was in high school dating. I used to walk up to her, wipe the lipstick off her face, and be like, listen, lips that touch swine will never touch mine. That time I was following the standards of the 5% nation. This is the time Don't play me. Yes,
0: yeah, because like,
1: I'm passionate about this.
0: Okay, well,
1: this is the time in hip hop and everything where things was consciousness.
0: 3 to 7 p.m. every day, Monday through Friday.
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Greetings, Ms. Smith. 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Please know that you and your family will always be in my prayers. And while each day is hard, it will get better. Trust me. If you ever need me, I am only a phone call away. Sincerely, Andre Dennis, Attorney at Law.

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8: Georgia's 33 cents a gallon gas tax is coming back. Governor Kemp said he would not extend the gas tax suspension, and it expires at midnight tonight. That means gas will be 33 cents higher, and drivers are worried.
9: It is hard to try to get around. I mean, gas prices are very high, extremely high, especially if you only work at like a minimum wage job.
10: Well, I mean, it's harder to get to work some days, you know. 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
8: The city of College Park is honoring the late Congressman David Scott The mayor and city council held a ceremony yesterday to declare June 27th as David Scott Day in College Park. Members of Scott's family were at yesterday's ceremony.
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13: 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What's going on, Mo?
14: 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Good morning. Good morning to ATL. 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
13: Oh, Pepsi truck drive, Coca-Cola truck drive, beer truck drive, waste management truck drive, anybody that hauls any products across this country drives, everybody, car drivers, carpooling drivers, everybody. Bus drivers for the school kids. All right? That's what I'm talking.
15: Okay. All right.
13: Anybody that has a job of any kind, part-time or full-time.
15: Okay. All right.
13: I don't care what shift you on. And for those of you that are unemployed, that are looking for work, God can do anything. Have you taken your request to God? I bet you he can fix it for you. This is the Steve Harvey Morning Show, starring Shirley Strawberry, Carla Farrell, Mississippi Monica, and Junior the Comeback Kid. Come back, gone back.
16: Way
13: back.
16: Oh, no.
13: Sitting back.
16: No.
13: Any kind of way you want to call it. Junior, what's on your mind today?
16: You talking about my hairline again, huh? I know what that is. You talking about my hairline again. Well, that you know what come I'm back, doing. Sit
13: I
16: back, way back.
13: On your mind, but I can see. So
15: stop it, Steve.
16: We just started up. We just got here.
13: Yeah, morning.
16: Yeah. All right, let me ask this. What was the job you was the greatest at when you was working a job? What's the job you know you was the best at?
13: I was a barber.
16: Really?
13: No.
15: You were a barber?
16: You was a barber.
13: I was a barber.
15: You've done everything.
13: All my friends that's coming to the ranch, they'll tell you, I didn't cut all of them's hair.
15: Wow. Well, that's why I guess it was so easy for you to cut your own hair when you first went bald. Because you did it yourself, right?
13: Well, like Junior right now, let me tell you.
15: Sorry, Junior.
13: I probably would only charge Junior like $1.50.
16: See, sure.
15: That's a bargain, Junior. I didn't know.
16: See that, Shirley?
15: I'm sorry.
16: Save your car.
15: But that's a bargain, though. Come on.

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6: Hey there, Steve. Not too bad of a ride. You whip around and met your A-Town this morning. Traffic report sponsored by Mothers Against Drunk Driving. A nice, easy flow remains as you whip through the city of Atlanta. All swell on both sides of I-20. Just more volume as you ride out with those 18-wheelers this morning. And not seeing any major problems report on the south side of town, north side of town. Up in Gwinnett County, don't start to see those brake lights and typical rush hour slowdowns on 316 heading westbound near Sugarloaf Parkway. Now, for victims of drunk and drug driving, your grief is unique, but you are not alone. 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

0: Greetings, Ms. Smith. I hope this letter finds you in good spirits. 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And while each day is hard, it will get better. 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
10: Hey there, Steve. Looks like traffic is coming to a standstill as you travel through the city of Atlanta. 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Heads up to a multi-vehicle crash in the HOV lane. They're working to push it out to the shore to connect to southbound near North Avenue, also in the southeast negative perimeter. Good news that earlier debris that was in the roadway eastbound at 285 at Boldcrest Road is gone now, so you're picking up speed.

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4: Georgia's 33 cents a gallon gas tax is coming back. Governor Kemp said he would not extend the gas tax suspension, and it expires at midnight tonight. That means gas will be 33 cents higher, and drivers are worried.
5: It is hard to try to get around. I mean, gas prices are very high, extremely high, especially if you only work in like a minimum wage job.
6: Well, I mean, it's harder to get to work some days, you know. I'm trying to just make it, maintain, really. And I wish something would be done about it.
4: The city of College Park is honoring the late Congressman David Scott. The mayor and city council held a ceremony yesterday to declare June 27th as David Scott Day in College Park. Members of Scott's family were at yesterday's ceremony.
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8: Hey there, Steve Harvey. The future is 8 o'clock and we're looking straight at it. 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Heads up to a crash to Indicator, southbound and 285 at Glenwood. Stone Mountain Freeway slowdowns with an accident heading westbound before Memorial Drive. Traffic is heading back past the Big Rock, Stone Mountain Park. Also, northside delays with a crash on 400 southbound and Mansell. You'll see flashlights in the area and traffic is coming to a standstill. 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
8: In 2 weeks, voters will decide who will represent the Democratic Party in the Fulton County Commission chairman's race. The runoff election is June 16th between attorney and former commissioner Mo Ivory and current chairman Rob Pitts. Yesterday, both of them faced off at the Atlanta Press Club for debate. Here's Mo Ivory.
9: Where will Fulton County go next? 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
10: 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So experience does matter.
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7: Hey, this is Monique with another traffic update.
11: Hey there, Steve Harvey. Nothing going on with this early morning drive on a Tuesday morning. It's beautiful outside this morning. I'm loving it. 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Not loving this ride as you travel across the top end, though. Look out for a bad accident. At least four vehicles involved westbound at 285 and New Northside Drive. Heads up to a crash on 400 southbound at Haynes Bridge Road as you move through Alpharetta. I-20 on the East Freeway. A crash backed you up westbound near Wesley Chapel Road. But here's your good news. Not too bad of a commute as you travel through the southern suburbs. The John Foy and Associates have been fighting and winning accident cases against big rig trucks for years. Let them get the most money for you. 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I'm Monique Johnson. 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
22: Hey there, Steve. Folks out and about trying to get there this morning. Where are you going in town? 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Surprise, a decent ride on both sides of I-20. The downtown connector is a much better ride. The crash is gone now. Connector southbound and North Avenue to make your way towards the airport. Not so much in the top end. Authorities are still on scene at early morning wreck. Westbound at 285 and New Northside Drive. Traffic is heavy back past Roswell Road and Sandy Springs. Now, from incredible animals to an iconic brand, explore it all at Georgia Aquarium and World of Coca-Cola. 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
25: All right, Junior, it is time now for Sports Talk. What do you have for us today, please?
26: No, sure, because, you know, this hurts my feelings that my aunt keep talking about me like this, you know. And now he has a barbershop chart for people like me.
1: Wait. What is hurting your feelings?
26: The way you keep talking about my hairline like I ain't sitting here. That's what hurts.
25: His feelings can be hurt, you know.
1: Well, sitting there. Okay, you just said it. Like, I'm talking to you like you ain't sitting there. Well, it ain't there.
25: Dave!
1: But the thing that I'm talking about is gone. So I don't see why we...
26: Okay.
1: Your hairline is gone, Joe.
26: You say you have a barbershop chart, like you go in the barbershop and they say, let me get the number
1: like,
26: nine.
1: Like Junior, your hair, the way it is right now, you can't go in there and pick numbers off the chart no more.
25: They have crazy.
1: Like, you'd have like 1 through 10, 1 through 15, have different looks and cuts that you can get. You're not up there no more. You don't have enough hair for none of them cuts. So what I had to do was, and I being the man that I am.
25: You had to do this.
1: Because Junior not the only one. And Bob, you know, you hard to sit a man sitting in your chair and you looking at his head. You got a top view of his head. You know ain't nothing there. And he started talking about take a little bit off here, a little bit. It's gone, dog.
26: So, what the chart look like now for me? What my chart look like now for people like me? What it look like now?
1: It's called the TV Land Hair Chart. And what
25: it
1: is...
25: Do you have a name for it?
1: It's called the TV Land Hair Chart. Because all these cuts is from your favorite characters that's on TV Land TV now.
25: Like that's throwback.
1: See, you can get the Booker. You can get the Booker haircut. You can get to James Evan. Get to James Evan. You know, kind of like got that little horseshoe in it. You know. You know, and then you ain't got to go in there talking about cut around my horseshoe and try to make it not look like this. You can go in there with dignity now and go, I want the Booker. I want the Lenny Got Plenty cut. I want the JJ.
25: I know,
26: that's a
4: fade, ain't it?
1: I want the mother, you know, or then you go in there and just ask for what you're going to get. I want the George Jefferson. You just go in there and get it. You know.
25: We're moving on. Coming up at the top of the hour, a man on social media needs some advice. His bride wants to approve the bachelor party activity list. We'll talk about it right after this.
1: The most popular cut on there is the Kojak.
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2: MARTA is ramping up security ahead of the FIFA World Cup. MARTA police will be on a six-day work week with 12-hour shifts beginning Saturday, June 6. This comes after recent stabbings at MARTA, including this weekend's fatal attack near Oakland City Station. Finding summer jobs could be tough for teens this year. New numbers out from the Bureau of Labor show that teens are facing the roughest summer job market since 1948. About 30% of jobs for those between 16 and 19 years old will likely disappear. Experts blame artificial intelligence, inflation, and online purchases.
3: Convenience for consumers, and they're just more happy to have stuff delivered. Amazon has done a great job with delivery to the door. Walmart is now in that space. And then you have DoorDash and some of these other contract kind of jobs.
2: That's John Rosie with the Williamson College of Business. 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
5: Hey, this is Steve Harvey. Time to pack his traffic party. 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Let's go downtown and see what's happening. No big delays on your connector ride. Just busy in both directions. Top in perimeter that crash will slow you back westbound on 285 and New Northside Drive. Also in Zone 1, look out for a crash now southbound on 285 near Hollowell Parkway. 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
23: The last time that happened.
24: Yeah, because we started at 6. When's the last time, Steve? Oh, we started at 6 a.m.
23: It's been at least 8 months.
24: Oh, okay.
23: I used to get up every morning before the show. Okay.
24: Yeah, you were very disciplined. Yeah. But don't you have muscle memory, though, when you decide to start it again?
23: Yeah. Will it? My muscles lost their memory.
24: They forgot.
23: Yeah. They my muscles have forgot. Dementia.
24: And, oh gosh. You will say anything out of your mouth.
25: Yeah. I'm trying to get past the glitter.
24: All right.
23: Yeah, I'm
24: next
23: not
24: question.
23: Heard, I don't know if that's a fact, but my muscles is very forgetful.
24: Next question. What is your favorite non-profanity insult? All right. Might take some time to think about that one.
23: Yeah, I don't have one.
24: I knew you were going to say
25: they don't exist.
23: I just don't have all of mine is profanity laced.
24: All right, here's a quick one. Fill in the blank. You become an adult when blank.
23: When you are responsible for more than your
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20: Wow, it's our last break of the day. Time went fast today.
23: Yeah. Yes.
20: Thank you guys for listening. We appreciate you as always. Junior, you got a question for the man, Steve Harvey?
23: Yeah, I got one. And I want to talk to us about this, about the all-out effort you give to be successful. You talk about how hard it is to be successful, but the effort, though.
24: Well, that can never be underplayed. Listen, folks, if you have any aspirations to become even better than who you are now, I don't care how simple your aspiration is. With every aspiration, there will be opposition to that aspiration. Because you have to remember something about the devil. The devil got one job, and that is to rob you of your destiny. The devil don't want you to be what God created you to be. And the devil is serious about that. He is committed to that. Now, the incredible thing is, he's not alone. The devil has workers. They're called imps. He has imps that's on patrol and on duty 24/7. And you're surrounded by them. And some of them you don't even know, and some of them you know very, very well. But they are imps. And it's sad to say, but they work for the devil. They're just bad people. They're just not kind. They're not considerate. They're mean. They're negative. And you get to feel it whenever you make the decision to want more, be better, get better, become successful, climb the corporate ladder, open a business, follow your dreams. Whatever you choose that's in betterment of yourself, that will head you in the direction that God created you to be. Here they come. Here they come. Now, I'll admit one thing. When they first come, it throws you off a bit because you wasn't ready for it. How many times have you been surprised by the actions of somebody you thought you was cool with? You actually thought you and them were all right until the moment you made the decision to become better. Then all of a sudden, here comes the little, you know, what you doing, it don't seem like you ought to do that because I just don't see that. Wait a minute, man, what? I thought we was all right. Or you hear come to you with something somebody told them about you, and instead of coming to you to learn the truth, they just went with the story and believed the narrative, and now all of a sudden they're acting funny around you because they heard a story about you that it affected the way they feel, which in truth was how they felt the whole time anyway. Or how about that family member where you last expected to be your family? They want to undercut you, talk behind your back, got something to say. All of a sudden, you the subject of the group chat in the family. All of a sudden, you was the conversation on the phone. all of a sudden, you sitting under the tree at the family reunion over there by yourself, and they all in the group looking at you. You don't even know where that came from. Well, it came from him, the devil. Knows of his workers, and they busy. And you know why they busy? Because they got time. And you know what they got time? You know why they got time? Because they ain't working on themselves. See, when you working on yourself, you busy. Think about that. When you are working on yourself, trying to get it right, trying to make it, you busy, man. You have very little time for somebody else, for they mess or anything. You really don't have time to help too many people because you're trying to get there yourself. Hard to climb somebody, excuse me, it's hard to climb the ladder with somebody that done climbed on your back. Try to climb a ladder with somebody that done climbed on your back. Now, and you got to understand why they on your back. Why? Because they manipulating you? That's crazy. You know, hey man, you know what manipulation is? When you have made a decision not to agree with something that somebody decided to do that was not for the betterment of you, and you decided not to do it. Now here comes some manipulation. Here they want to now all of a sudden, wait a minute. So you're not going to help me? Well, they don't care that it's not to the betterment of you. They don't care the fact that you are helping them was going to put them behind the eight ball. Do you know there's people in your life that require you to help them no matter how much it hurts you? Do you know some people in your life that ain't got no problem asking you for your last? I mean, and then getting mad at you because you don't want to put yourself and your family in the position that they in right now. Having to come and borrow something from somebody. See, I'm not jeopardizing my family and their safety and security to give you some that you ain't worked for in the beginning. Because the thing I've learned about security is only that which you can provide for yourself. If you can't provide it for yourself, then it ain't no security, brother. So, yeah. The effort that's required for success is massive. And it's massive because of the devil. And now that I've told you he's busy 24/7, get your eyes open. Go to God. Ask God to reveal to you. Ask God to remove people from your circle that don't need to be there. Ask God to reveal to you those around you that don't mean you good but harm. He'll help you see them. Now, when you see them now, make the move and cut them loose. Or let them climb on your back and you try to make it up the hill with all them on your back. Y'all have a great day today. Talk to God. He would absolutely love to hear from you. Holler at you.
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0: 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Jackie Paige hanging out with you on this Tuesday. And June is Men's Health Month. And fellas, I got a little challenge for you. I'm going to give you the details of the challenge. Coming up at 10:16, it's Magic.
1: This is a love that withstands time, space, and matter forever. Forever's a mighty long time. Here we are decades later. The sentiment is still the same. 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

0: Pharrell did his big one on this one. 702, I Still Love You, right here on Magic 107.5, 97.5, the real sound of Atlanta. Jackie Paige, I got a little challenge for my fellas this week, and I'm going to say the entire month of June, because June is Men's Health Month. And fellas, I know I'm always talking about my hip-hop and R&B cardio dance class for the ladies and giving ladies tips on things that they can do. Well, this month is all about you, okay? And things that you can do to make sure that your health is at 100%. So this week's challenge for Men's Health Month is I want you to make one appointment for your health. Whether it's an annual physical, a dental visit, a mental health check, if you need to get your eyes checked, whatever appointment that you've been putting off this month, this week, let me not say this month, this week, I want you to schedule that appointment. That is my challenge for you this week. And I am going to remind you about this every single day, because health is wealth, okay? And it is Men's Health Month, and I want you to be at 100%. So schedule that appointment, okay? Whatever you need to do, whatever you've been putting off, go ahead and make sure you get that appointment scheduled. I said what I said as your radio personal trainer, okay? Right now, let's go ahead and get a check of this weather from the 11 Alive Weather Impact Team. 6 minutes, I got music from Beyonce and LMA. It's magic.
1: I'm Justin McNeil, meteorologist for 11 Alive News. One more day where you should keep the rain gear handy. Only a few of us will see an isolated shower developing this afternoon. The rest of us will see a mix of sunny clouds. Carry the umbrella with you just in case a shower hits your neighborhood. Warm this afternoon, as highs will be around 80 degrees. Sunshine returns in full for your Wednesday. It will be a comfortable afternoon, as highs will be in the upper 70s. Stays dry and sunny for the rest of the week, with rain chances increasing again as we head into next week. I'm meteorologist Jesse McNeil with your 11 Live Weather Impact Team. Enjoy today.
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12: 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The last lawyer took way more than expected. They went home with more than me. My 25% lawyer made sure they got me that bag. The 25% was really 25%. It made a huge difference in my case. I have a new child bringing to the world. I need to go to work. I can't miss work. So my 25% lawyer made sure that I was compensated for my days missed off work and all of my medical bills. And above all, everything else, my family and my baby are safe. 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The details are thorough and they were very quick with getting you that bag.
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0: A little Monica for your Tuesday. It's Magic 107.5 at 97.5, the real sounds of Atlanta. Jackie Paige. And fellas, I did tell you earlier that June is Men's Health Month. And because it's Men's Health Month, I want you to join Diet Beating the Odds and 100 Black Men of DeKalb for the second annual Men's Wellness and Self-Care event. It's going down Saturday, June the 13th at the Wade Walker YMCA. Okay? 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

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You are going to want to get gas before 11:59 tonight. I'll tell you why in 10 minutes. It's Magic.

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0: Let me tell you what I know. If you don't have no gas in your car, or if your gas ain't on full, at some point in time today, you need to stop by the gas station and you need to fill up, because Georgia's gas tax is set to expire tonight, 11:59 p.m. And Governor Brian Kemp has said that he will not extend it further, which means the state tax of about 33.3 cent per gallon of gasoline, it's returning at midnight. And experts are saying that's going to be an additional about $14 more coming out your pocket a month. Okay, so stop by that gas station, get you some gas, honey. I filled up today before I walked into this station because I said eventually I'm going to have to pay it, but I don't want to do it tomorrow. I'm going to do it today. I'm going to at least ride it out for a week. And that's exactly what I did. I stopped by that gas station and I got some gas. You need to do the same. I'm just trying to look out for you and your pockets, okay? On the way, some Maxwell. Stay close for that, okay? It's magic.
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0: need in between. Next Saturday, June the 13th, put that day down on your calendar because that is my next free hip-hop and R&B cardio dance class at Riverside Epicenter. That's 135 Riverside Parkway in Austell. If you know where Six Flags is, and I know you know where Six Flags is, then you know where Riverside Epicenter is. It's literally right behind it. Class kicks off at 9:30, and it's great for any and everybody, all fitness levels. If you've been doing this for 40 days and 40 nights or 40 years, okay, it doesn't matter. It is a great cardio dance class for any and everybody. So tell the group chat next Saturday, June the 13th, you're going to be at Riverside Epicenter and that they should be with you too, okay? Got any questions? Hit me up on Instagram at LoveJackiePage. You know I got you. On the way, some Mary J. Blige, and at 12:06, I'm going to let you know what I have in my goodie bag. It's magic.
1: It is Ryan Cameron Uncensored. 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
1: 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I was terrified. I was scared and stressed because I was pregnant, and I had to make sure that my baby was okay. I heard about my 25% lawyer on the radio, and as soon as we called him, we explained what happened, and my 25% lawyer was on our side. I've been in an accident before, and I knew I didn't want things to go the way that it went with my last lawyer. The last lawyer took way more than expected. They went home with more than me. My 25% lawyer made sure they get me that bag. The 25% was really 25%. It made a huge difference in my case. I have a new child bringing to the world. I need to go to work. I can't miss work. 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And above all, everything else, my family and my baby are safe. 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If you're ever involved in an accident, my 25% lawyer are the ones you need to hit up first. The details are thorough, and they were very quick with getting you that bag.
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12: Popeye's Big Box is back, y'all. 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
1: Hey, what's your name? What's you checking in from?
0: Hey, Steve. I'm out here in Mara.
1: All right, you ready for today's question?
0: I believe so.
1: All right, today's question is, how many theme parks are at Disney World, not including the water parks? I just want the theme parks. 7 seconds on the clock. Three, two, hang up and call me back.

0: It's Magic. What's up?
1: Yes.
0: Hey, hey. What's your name? What side you checking in from?
1: Latoya. Lou.
0: All right, Lou. You ready for today's question?
1: Yes.
0: All right. Today's question is, how many theme parks at Disney World, not including the water parks? 7 seconds on the clock.
1: How many theme parks?
0: Mm-hmm. Three. Two.
1: Hang
0: up. Nah, hang up and call me back.

And I still help pay for the wigs. And I help with the lease. You know I ain't never been cheap. Relationships don't always last, but let's not turn it to beef. I come through from time to time and have you grabbing them sheets. That's if you want to, I'm just playing, girl. Stop smacking your teeth. 21, 21.

0: Still looking at my goodie bag at this $100 gift card courtesy of Disney World. And you know I got to get you qualified for the coolest summer ever. Yes, that cool kids summer at Walt Disney World. 404-741-1075. I got a question about Disney World. You get it right in 7 seconds. You get the $100 gift card, and I'm going to make sure that I get you qualified for an unforgettable Disney getaway. Hey, it's Magic. What's up?
1: Hi.
0: Hey, what's your name? What side you checking in from?
1: Hi, this is Shelly. I'm from
0: Mableton. All right, you ready for today's question?
1: Yes.
0: All right, so today's question is, how many theme parks are at Disney World, not including the water parks? 7 seconds on the clock.
1: Four. It's four major theme parks, and you said not including?
0: Right.
1: Four.
0: So you're right.
1: Four.
0: That's right.
1: Yeah,
0: four. Congratulations! That is right. You were picking up this $100 Disney gift card, and I'm going to go ahead and get you qualified for the Cool Kids Summer Getaway over at Disney World. Anybody want to show some love to today?
1: Oh, yes, of course. I got four daughters.
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Jackie Paige, grab a chair. You're ready to sit down. 118, you already know we got to hop into a little girl talk. But first, the latest from my girl, Victoria Monet. Let me, right here on Magic.

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3: Grab a chair, come sit down at the girl talk table because I got a question today. Me and one of my coworkers were in here talking, and I was explaining that in the next couple weeks, we'll say months because I haven't officially put anything on the books just yet, but I'm like, you know what? I want to do another solo trip. So I did 2 solo cruises last year. And, want to continue to do this. And he's just like, well, you know, Jackie, enjoy doing this now, because when you get married, your husband isn't going to let you do that. And I'm like, well, why wouldn't he? I've been doing it this long. Like, I ain't going out here showing out. I'm literally just going to relax and just have some me time. And he's just like, yeah, no, that's not going to happen when you get married. So, you know, I had to bring it to the girl talk table. 404-741-1075. If you are married, would you let your spouse go on a solo trip out of the country? 404-741-1075. Let's talk some girl talk.
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2: It's hard to believe that 2026 is halfway over. It's startling that 6 months have passed already. When you were 10, it seemed like your teen years would never come. By the time you're a teenager, you just can't wait for 21. However, do you remember when 30 years old seemed to come right after 23? And then 40 and 30 years felt like they were only a couple years apart. Wow. And at 40, statistics say that your life is half over if you are blessed. At 50, some of us start having pains in parts of our bodies that we didn't even know we had. Then here comes 60, and everybody is saying yes, ma'am, or no, sir, to you. By your 70s, you become acutely aware that life is way too short, that time moves way too fast, and there definitely are no replays and no rewinds. So relish every second of every minute of every hour you are blessed to have, because time cannot be repeated.
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0: let your spouse go on a solo trip out of the country?
1: Well, girl, listen, I married a man that don't do all that. 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All my friends don't have that. 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

0: Hey, it's Magic. Talk of some girl talk. Would you let your spouse go on a solo trip out of the country?
1: No.
0: Joe, now you know you got to explain.
1: Yeah, the reason so is, you know, like, say, the world is different to when stuff is popping off. And it's just, there are certain things you do together.

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3: Still in the middle of girl talk. Grab a chair, come sit down. And I'm going to say this isn't just for the spouses. If you in a relationship, okay, I want to know. Because me and my coworker were in here talking about this, and he was like, well, if you're in a relationship and if you're married, your person isn't going to let you do that. And I was talking about solo trips because I've taken a couple solo trips on my own in the last couple of years. And I'm like, yeah, I think it's about time for another one. And he's just like, Jackie, you know, when you get married or, you know, you get in a serious relationship, your man ain't going to let you do that. And I'm like, why not? He's like, Jackie, because you know what happens on solo trips. Nothing, okay? I sit and I relax, okay? I do what I want to do. That's what happens on my solo trips. But I wanted to bring that to the girl talk table, 404-741-1075. Would you let your spouse, your person, your partner go on a solo trip? Hey, it's Magic. What's up?
4: Oh, Mike, darling. No, ma'am. I would not, because the reason why... Jackie, because I feel as though if a woman goes on a cruise by herself, it's like the movie, How Stella Got a Groove Back. You feel me? it's long as you guys have an open line of communication, yeah, and y'all set the boundaries and everything.
3: Right.
4: And if he's cool with it, hey, go for it. All I can tell you, but hey, Be careful what you whisper, or be careful what you ask for.
3: I'm not doing this with you today. Thank you so much for checking in. I agree with your point. As long as you guys have an open line of communication, there is communication. And as long as you know each other and you trust each other, I don't see an issue with it. But again, I'm speaking as a single woman. So, you know, take that with a grain of salt. I'm single. Let's finish this conversation right now. All social media at Love Jackie Paige and at Magic ATL. On the way, got some roots for you. It's Magic.
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11: 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The last lawyer took way more than expected. 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My 25% lawyer made sure they got me that bag. 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

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Jackie Paige, the party with the purpose is back, honey. And I got to tell you all about it because you don't want to miss this cruise.

0: 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Jackie Pace, the party with the purpose is all the way back, and you do not want to miss this. Join Ricky Smiley on the One Voyage 2026, sailing October the 26th through November the 1st aboard the Virgin Voyages Resilient Lady. I have never been on Virgin Voyages before, but let me tell you what I know, okay? My neighbor went, and she said she had a phenomenal time. You hear me? Phenomenal. She said it was great. So I thought I would just pass that information along to you so you can go ahead and book your cabin right now at onevoyagecruise.com. Honey, you know I'm going to be there, okay? Anytime there's a vacation to be taken, you know I'm booking. You know I'm there, okay? onevoyagecruise.com to go ahead and book that cabin. On the way, got some Usher for you. It's Magic.
1: It is Ryan Cameron Uncensored. We talk about the craziest. 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

Fellas, if you didn't know, June is Men's Health Month. 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

0: All right, fam, that's a wrap for me. I'm done. I'm finished. I am out of here. The Ryan Cameron Uncensored Show is up next. They're going to be holding you down until 7 o'clock. You know you can follow me on all social media at Love Jackie Page and at Magic ATL. Enjoy the rest of this Tuesday. And, yeah, I'll holler at you tomorrow. Right now, let's go ahead and get a check of the weather from the 11 Alive Weather Impact Team. It's your girl Jackie Page sending hugs and love. Smooches. Love ya. Bye.
1: I'm Jessica McNeil, meteorologist for 11 Live News. One more day where you should keep the rain gear handy. Only a few of us will see an isolated shower developing this afternoon. The rest of us will see a mix of sunny clouds. Carry the umbrella with you just in case a shower hits your neighborhood. Warm this afternoon, as highs will be around 80 degrees. Sunshine returns in full for your Wednesday. It will be a comfortable afternoon, as highs will be in the upper 70s. Stays dry and sunny for the rest of the week, with rain chances increasing again as we head into next week. I'm meteorologist Jesse McNeil, your 11 Live Weather Impact Team. Enjoy today.
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It is Ryan Cameron on Sense of Maddie 107.5, 97.5, the real sound of Atlanta. Hey, it's hump day. Lots of stuff to get into today, including graduation etiquette. We'll break it down and let you weigh in. So get ready. It's magic.

0: It is Ryan Cameron Uncensored. Georgia State will be accepting a new student next year. 3.5 GPA. Planning to study business administration. But that's not why she's making the news. She's from Chicago, and her name is Tivion Campbell. Tivion did something at graduation that has social media upset and divided. She said she told everybody what she was going to do. Her friends, her family, her classmates, and even her teachers. She said, nobody said anything. So when they called Tivion Campbell's name for graduation, she waved to the crowd, dropped into a split, and then realized she was not being handed her diploma. She said she thought it was a mistake at first, but then later on found out that officials had intentionally withheld it. She said she was pulled aside from the ceremony and told she would need to find a way to make amends before she got her diploma. She said according to guidelines that she knew of, all they had was no balloons and no photos, but no mention of no dances, no stage celebrations, or anything that will come if you did these things. Some people believe that graduation ceremonies should remain formal and that students should follow the school's expectations. Others feel you withholding a diploma is a bit excessive, especially if there's no rules banning celebratory moves. What do you think? 404-741-1075. I mean, we all seen people show out at a graduation. They fight at graduations now. But should they have withheld this young lady's diploma because she did this split, even though they didn't say no celebrations? Maybe. Go ahead. What?
1: I think that there is a reason why there is a lack of professionalism amongst our younger youth right now. And that is a prime example. Because to think that that's okay, I don't know. But withholding a diploma might be a little outrageous.
0: Well, I remember, and shout out to everybody at Campbell High School, I was senior class president. And they told me, and this is in the 80s. They told me, hey, you better tell everybody out there that if they throw their caps in the air, they not getting these diplomas.
1: Oh, you can't even do that?
0: And I was like, what? And they was like, and if you throw yours, we're going to take that as an example because they're going to follow your lead.
2: Mm-hmm.
0: And you not getting yours. This was in the 80s. So we had to, I did my speech. We turned the tassels and all 300 of us did nothing else.
2: Exited the building.
0: So, is there a graduation etiquette? 404-741-1075. Call us and let us know. It's magic.
3: 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We regulate any stealing of his property. We're damn good, too. But you can't be any geek off the street. 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
4: Regulators!

0: It is Ryan Campbell Uncensored. Shout out to my girl, Rashawn Ali, who knows I'm trying to get out of here. Said it's Tuesday, Bubba. What's up, Shawnee?
1: I thought it was Wednesday.
0: I did too. What do we think is Wednesday?
1: I don't know. That's
0: crazy. Because there's no tacos. You don't order tacos today.
1: I was ready to go somewhere and watch the game and just relax.
2: Yeah, you ready for the game tonight?
0: Yeah, it's only Tuesday. Tomorrow. We had a very interesting conversation. That lady's long.
3: She is. It's the whole break.
0: Yeah, she's very long.
3: But, she proved my point and said what she needed to say.
0: Well, let's talk to her then. I guess we'll be quiet. Go ahead, ma'am.
4: Oh, I'm sorry. I didn't know. I didn't say hello. I'm sorry.
0: Yes.
4: Yeah, so I graduated in 2000, and they had told us that we couldn't do anything when we walked across the stage. But, of course, I did a little shimmy. It was literally like a 1-2 step, and they held my diploma for a week.
1: Yeah.
4: And I said, as long as my diploma, y'all could hold it for a month as long as I knew I was getting that diploma. So I do feel that there should be decorum, but you can't be mad because you want to celebrate. As long as it's not too outrageous, like a flip is outrageous. But, you know, these kids are happy that they're getting out of school, so why discourage them? Just let it be as with a little bit of taste and a little bit of touch. But, you know, fighting and all that, that's definitely unnecessary. But the kids celebrating and show that, hey, I've you know, cross this milestone, I think there's nothing wrong with that.
0: But why do you have to separate yourself from everybody else who just walks across,
1: right,
0: shakes the dean's hand, and sits down? Why you got to do a
4: two-step? Well,
0: listen,
4: that's a...
0: No, we're not talking about that lady. We're talking about you. What did you do? You did the cha-cha slide?
1: What?
4: I did a two-step. Like, one, it was literally like...
0: That's a three-step.
4: That's it. You know, who said like back. That's it.
3: But if everybody does that, it takes up time if everybody does that. And I'm sorry, that just look a little...
0: Don't you say it.
4: can say it. But at the end of the day, I know what went through the past anatomy. I know what I got through the AP statistics, and nobody's going to steal my joy. So if me doing a little two-step offends anybody, I got my diploma, and it led to better things. So if you're offended by somebody celebrating like that, I think that's a little difficult. You know what I'm saying? But again, there should be parameters. I don't see nothing wrong with throwing the cap, because at the end of the day, we take the cap and gown. So you mean I can't throw this over the air? You're going to keep my diploma that I work hard for all these 4 years because I threw a cap in the air? Like, I don't know. I just think that holding somebody's diploma for something like that is just like, it's just outrageous, because we've earned it.
0: Well, the way they explained it to me as senior class president, they said that the way they explained to me as senior class president at Campbell High School was, somebody throws their cap in the air, it comes down and hits somebody in the eye, and now we have liability. They said to me it was a liability
1: thing.
0: Put
1: your eye out.
4: Man, please. I went to this ghetto school for 4 years. I done got hit in the eye 3 times. This hat ain't going to do nothing about nothing, okay? I want my diploma. So at the end of the day, are they going to get... They're holding diploma for a certain amount of time, or are they going to give it back a week? Because I went there the very next week, early in the morning, and she gave me my diploma. As long as I knew I was getting it, I was going to hold it. But I knew I earned it, and I was going to get it. So even if they take it, what do they next get it?
0: All right. Thank you, ma'am.
4: No problem.
0: Bye-bye.
5: 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This is Martin Ricky Smiley, and during Black Music Month, hey, we're taking the time to celebrate the artists whose voices and talent and legacy grace the One Voyage cruise stage over the years.
6: Charlie Wilson, who's performed on a cruise multiple times, best known as Uncle Charlie, rose to fame alongside his brothers upon forming the legendary group The Gap Band. 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Uncle Charlie has also collaborated with artists such as Snoop, Pharrell Williams, Tyler the Creator, and Kanye West, making him one of Black music's most beloved icons.
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2: 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Thank you, dear God, for my life, my family, my community, and my friends. I seek forgiveness of any sins I may have committed, and I pray that I will not repeat bad decisions. I pray today for others, including myself, for all of us in need of your mercy and grace. 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We surrender all stress and doubts, all anxiety and worries, all misbeliefs and misinformation, all anger and hatred, all fears and trepidations, as well as all challenges and victories to your divine wisdom and infinite power. Please order my steps according to thy will and nestle my faith in your bosom for my ultimate protection from those who wish me ill. I love you, dear God, and I praise thy holy name. Hallelujah and amen.
8: Come in.
9: Uncle Jay, can you tell me another Claret story, please?
8: Okay, you ready?
9: Yeah.
10: Here we go.
8: There once was a woman named Sue who was in an accident and didn't know what to do.
9: Did she call 855 Jay Sanders?
8: No, she didn't call me.
9: Who'd she call?
8: Let's just say she didn't call a trial attorney.
9: She didn't?
8: Nope.
9: What happened then?
8: Well, it didn't turn out the way it should have.
11: Oh, no!
8: Now listen.
12: This ain't funny, so don't you dare laugh.
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9: Wow.
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0: It is Ryan Kevin Uncensored. We're talking about Tivion Campbell, who graduated in Chicago, but she did a split. They didn't give her a diploma. Saying, we didn't tell you to do that. And the question is, should there be graduation etiquette? And if people break the rules, what should happen? I remember at Caden's graduation, getting there in the nick of time, and then, you know, when they said his name, you know, Caden Cameron, I was, yay! And mom and uncle, yay! But they went on later on, they called some other people, and when they called their names, they had air horns.
1: No, that's right.
0: I would have been very upset if I had been in front of somebody who let, there's no more annoying sound than an air horn. No, not that one. That's a reggae horn.
2: that is the reggae horn.
0: Just that.
1: Just the horn.
0: Just
1: sound.
0: The air horn. Like, I think. Just, that's crazy.
1: I mean, at least I feel like if the parents do it, fine. If the kids do it, it's too much.
0: Yeah, but I'm saying these were the graduation supporters.
2: Okay, but so here's the thing. So you brought the big heads with you. Now, but what if they said at the gate, those weren't allowed, but you took them all the way from New York. You had them made, you had them brought.
0: Yeah, but that's not making any noise.
1: But still, you're blocking somebody's
0: sight. No, I didn't hold that up. We didn't hold it. See, the thing about the fat heads, which is what we did for Kai, is that at the end, it's so many people. If you see if I had a big Ray fat head and I was like, look for me, Ray, and you see your face, you're going to go to that. If I got a Bonnie fat head, you're going to. So it was like more like, here's where we are, and then here's some old pictures of you. It wasn't really like, to be a showcase. It was more like help you find yourself in the crowd.
2: Oh, so it wasn't you stood up when they called his name and you didn't have it up.
1: So you didn't put it up in the air when they called his name?
0: It was, we were inside an auditorium where the only thing that was lit up, it was almost like the garden, like Madison Square Garden.
2: Right.
0: The only thing that was lit up was the stage. Court. The rest of the building was absolutely dark. Okay, what about this? What about the stepping at the graduation?
2: Oh, the strolling and the hopping.
0: Because I've been seeing people put up like, I saw this woman, she made a whole post, and they was dragging her in the comments. She's like, why does every graduation have to turn into a step show? What about the people who aren't Greek?
1: I just feel like, again, the graduates should not be able to do anything, because then, like you said, where do we draw the line? Where does it stop? Does a shimmy stop? Does a stroll stop? Because, you're not hurting anybody, but you're taking up time, and it's just, I don't know, when does it become offensive?
0: 404-741-1075. Magic, call us up right now.

0: It is Ryan Cameron Uncensored. People calling in with their graduation stories. Some good, some bad, some ratchet. 404-741-1075. Should that be graduation etiquette? The young lady who's about to go to Georgia State next year, she did a split. Waved the crowd.
1: A split is ridiculous. Girl, get up.
0: And they didn't give her a diploma. And she said they told her they withheld it because we didn't ask you to do all that. Magic, hello.
2: Yes. So when my son graduated from high school, we had a little hand fan. When we got to the gate, they wouldn't let us come in with those if it had a stick on it. So they had to break the sticks off, but we was able, and they were just small.
3: What?
2: Now, for his college graduation, he pledged Kappa. And I've seen some of the videos, but his school is small. I think it's okay to celebrate as long as it's not interfering with anybody that's behind you. So, like, once you get your name called and you scoot on across the stage and you get your degree, I've seen a lot of people do it after that. So, right. It's not interfering with anybody that's coming behind them. Mm-hmm. But I don't know what my child is going to do. Mm-hmm. Hopefully, he just takes his degree and just go and scoot across the stage and don't shimmy.
1: You're not going to tell him
0: you know good and well. Right. Your son going to wipe me down. As soon as they call his name.
3: B, I'm old. Shoulder, chest,
0: come
3: hands.
0: On, come on now. Shoes. Come on now. Come on.
1: I don't know.
0: Yeah.
1: I know.
0: You know. Yeah, you know.
3: Oh, you know.
0: All right, Pixie, bye.
2: All right. Okay, bye.
0: Yeah, guaranteed. Soldier.
1: All she told him was do it when you're done.
0: Yeah, I saw one. I saw one HBCU, and they gave. I can't remember which one it was. The dean, they did a song in the beginning for everybody.
1: Okay.
0: To let them get it out of their system.
1: Yes.
3: Okay. Yeah. I've seen
0: that. And then after that, they did the formal celebration
3: because you got it out your system. There should be no reason why you're on stage.
0: Stomped and twisted and jumped around.
3: Stomped and
0: twisted. Now sit down and let's do this ceremony. Which I thought was a great idea.
1: Yeah, I like that.
3: Yeah.
0: And then there was another clip with a young lady. She kicked her shoes off and ran up and down the aisle. And
1: yeah, you're doing
3: we're here too long. Come on.
1: Too much.
3: I'm paying for parking. Come on, let's get out.
1: Rip her diploma up.
3: You up here running?
1: Honestly.
0: You got an all new Ryan report coming up in a minute. Mm-mm. It's magic.
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It's Ryan Cameron Uncensored, Magic 107.5, 97.5, The Real Sound of Atlanta. Coming up in your Ryan Report, it's very sports related. Once again, Atlanta influencing everything. I'm not saying, what? How? Because somebody's leaving one job to go to another job. And the only reason they're going to the other job is because somebody from Atlanta left their job to go get another job. I'll explain in a second. And Primetime says, don't hate. Shadur's getting the bag. It's Magic.

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1: It's time for the Ryan Report.
4: Guys, you know, it's just nothing good could come of that situation. Just leave that alone.
5: It is your Ryan Report. Russell Wilson is retiring from the NFL. He's now finalizing a deal to join CBS Sports as an NFL analyst. He was in the league for 14 seasons and, of course, took the Seattle Seahawks to the Super Bowl in 2013. His final numbers, 46,966 yards, 353 touchdowns, and 114 interceptions. He and his Atlanta's own wife, Sierra, launched three brand kids clothing line in 2021. In 2024, they passed the $100 million mark in sales.
6: Wow.
5: He's made a lot of money, but he feels that it's over. Last year, he signed a one-year deal with the Giants with $21 million. And now he is going to take Matt Ryan's place on the CBS Sports Show.
6: Oh,
5: because
6: good.
5: Matt Ryan left to become the president of the Atlanta Falcons. See, Atlanta influencing everything.
7: Right.
5: Matt Ryan leaves. Now Russell has a job.
6: Well, he's also married to Sierra.
7: Right. And Sierra, Sierra has her boo home.
5: Yeah.
7: Yeah.
6: Well, I like Matt Ryan, but he just wasn't doing good on the news anyway.
5: You didn't like him on an
6: no,
5: analyst?
6: No, it was just like stiff. It was just, I don't know.
5: It's very hard to have a good Q score on TV.
6: Yeah. But I like him
5: very,
6: as a person.
5: You have to be very likable.
6: Yeah.
7: Who's one of the most likable on TV?
5: The GOAT of likability is Robin Roberts.
7: Right. Okay. Yeah, yeah.
6: Yeah, but that has transferred as an athlete to sports.
5: But
6: analyst.
5: See, remember, Robin Roberts started out on radio here in Atlanta. So she went from working with Mike and Carol in the morning to going to ESPN to going to the Today Show. I mean, to Good Morning America.
7: Right.
6: Yeah, but I'm speaking as like a
5: but
6: somebody
5: I think she also
6: who's
5: plays
6: athlete.
5: Some sport. Oh, athlete, Michael Strahan.
7: Michael Strahan, yeah. His okay.
6: Oh, yeah,
5: Michael
6: yeah.
5: Strahan.
6: He's good. Yeah,
5: he's the most likable person.
7: Yeah, that's they true. Love him.
6: I like
5: yeah.
6: him.
5: So, yeah, I'm sure Russell, if he shows his real personality, I'm sure that people will like him. He seems like a likable guy.
6: He started talking a lot, and I like it.
5: Yeah.
8: The ring-a-ding-ding.
5: Okay. In other entertainment news, Shedeur Sanders broke Tom Brady's record for the most money in a deal not related to his contract. Tom Brady had the record of $9 million. Now, Shedeur Sanders last year made $17.7 million, including jersey sales, trading cards, and appearances in video games. Here's Dion getting on a private jet.
9: I have a kid that made the most money in the history of the NFL in sales. That one even includes jerseys. Y'all don't know that. That was another deal.
5: I don't know why Dion gets so much hate.
7: Getting on the private jet.
5: He's doing his thing. And that's your Ryan Report.

0: It is Ryan Cameron Uncensored. You know, we always tell people, if you just listen to the radio and other stations, if you're just listening to the radio, you're listening at the radio, not listening to the radio. You may not be learning anything. You just got it on. That's why we try to give you stuff that's going to help you. Like this. Today is the day to fill up.
1: Okay. Yeah.
0: Because the suspension of the gas tax happens at 11:59 p.m. tonight, according to Shotgun Brian. Saying after renewing the suspension of the state gas tax to help hardworking Georgians get through the Memorial Day weekend with further relief, with oil prices now holding relatively steady, the gas tax suspension will expire at 11:59 p.m., while the state also keeps a financial eye toward any unexpected needs in the future. That means you've been getting like a 37%, 37 cents break, sometimes 33 cents. That's all going to jump up tomorrow. Mm-hmm. So today's the day to fill it. I filled up early this morning because I, you know why? You know why I filled up, Big Ray?
2: Why?
0: Because I told y'all last week, I said, play this 5-3-1-6. I said, you got to play it. I said, if you don't want to play, if you want to play straight, play 50 cents straight, 50 cents box. I said, it's been coming, it's been coming, it's been coming. I said this on the radio. And guess what happened yesterday?
2: It did.
0: It came Sunday. Came Sunday. Went and got my money today and filled my tank up. Free of charge. Listening to me.
2: I'm locked out of the system.
0: Yeah, I don't know what you did.
2: I don't know what I did either. When my phone updated or the app updated, something didn't gel right with the password or whatever. I kept hitting, typing it, whatever. It was like, yeah, you may want to call us, bro.
1: Did you check your email? Because like sometimes they send something to your email.
2: Yeah,
1: tell you
2: I haven't gotten anything.
0: Okay. And since they updated the new Millionaire for Life game, I used to hit little money there all the time. I haven't hit one time since they jacked the price up.
2: Have you played the Digi games on that?
0: I have played that before.
2: I do good when I'm just demoing.
0: Yeah, just playing around.
2: Right. But when I put money down.
0: What about Keno?
2: I've never done Keno.
0: Keno is like, it's a new winner every 3 minutes.
2: So what is it? You just pick, like single numbers?
0: Seven numbers, and then, you know, they just drop the numbers. It's almost like roulette.
2: Oh. Well, yeah. I like roulette.
1: Watching this conversation is hilarious, by the way.
0: Yeah, because, I mean, we're all, you know what? They say, I forget the lottery odds, that the more people that play the lottery are the ones that are like, the people who don't know you be playing the lottery. Like, the people who have money don't play like that. The people who don't have money play it religiously.
2: Oh, yeah.
1: Yeah, yeah. I believe that.
2: My dad did like, that, yo.
0: Scratch-offs and stuff like that.
2: And tickets. When I cleaned out the crib and ended up clearing my dad's room out.
0: Yeah.
2: Lottery tickets.
0: Everywhere.
2: Scratch off tickets. Betting. Horse betting sheets. Yeah. I was like, oh my God. It's like, and you ain't win nothing all this time, bro?
1: And imagine if he saved that money, how much he would have.
0: Oh, she tried to question Pop.
2: Listen.
0: All right, we got to go to traffic. Yeah, I want to stay seated. Stay seated. What's going on, Ray?
2: Stay seated. 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Stall 285 southbound over at La Vista Rose, blocking the second left lane. Delays are coming in from 85. And then there was a heavy rain shower out there on 285 near 675, making it tough for driving conditions. Somewhat let up, but you can also see the eastbound delays heading towards Boulder Crest Road. And also keep in mind this weekend, GDOT is shutting it down again. 285 West Side reconstruction repair is scheduled unless the weather changes it, but it's going to be right there by between MLK and Cascade Road. So they're shutting that all down between 7 Friday and 5 a.m. on Monday. 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
4: 26 is halfway over. It's startling that 6 months have passed already. When you were 10, it seemed like your teen years would never come. By the time you're a teenager, you just can't wait for 21. However, do you remember when 30 years old seemed to come right after 23? And then 40 and 30 years felt like they were only a couple years apart. Wow. And at 40, statistics say that your life is half over if you are blessed. At 50, some of us start having pains in parts of our bodies that we didn't even know we had. Then here comes 60, and everybody is saying yes, ma'am, or no, sir, to you. By your 70s, you become acutely aware that life is way too short, that time moves way too fast, and there definitely are no replays and no rewinds. So relish every second of every minute of every hour you are blessed to have, because time cannot be repeated.
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0: 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I got a question for you. How do you feel about destination birthdays? You know, we heard of destination weddings, it's a momentous occasion. If you can come, you can come. But a destination birthday. And how much time do you need to plan for something like that? One of my frat brothers is Miguel Wilson. You know, he does the Polo Classic every year. He's having a destination birthday for his 60th birthday party. Nice. It's in Dominican Republic at Punta Cana. Mm-hmm. It's got the Hard Rock Hotel. It's going to be this. It's going to be golf. It's going to be cigars. It's not till December. Yeah. To me, that's plenty of time.
1: Yeah, that's 6 months. That's
0: plenty of time to figure it out. Of course, that's a harder football season. I can't go.
2: Right. But
0: for Saturday or the, but what I'm saying is,
2: right,
0: for everybody else, that's plenty of time.
1: Mm-hmm. Yeah.
0: You have a birthday request.
1: Yes, my friend wants to go to France.
0: Wants y'all to go to France.
1: Yes, wants us to go to France for 7 days in August. I think like maybe the second week. What did I say? The 23rd to like the 30th or something like that.
0: Yeah.
1: So that's 2.5 months.
2: August this year?
1: Yes. And she's got 7 days planned out, itinerary, wine tastings, pool.
0: Who can do that?
1: I don't know.
2: In this quick a time?
1: Yeah, I ain't talking about time is quick.
0: I don't care if it was the gold rush. Who can go for somewhere for 7 days?
1: 7 days is a long time.
0: And I mean, and have a job.
1: Yeah, well, for her, she is a seamstress and she does, she goes on tours.
0: Who is she, Betsy Ross?
1: She goes on tours with artists. So when she's not touring, she has a lot of downtime. Because she was just on Toni Braxton's tour.
0: Yeah.
1: Then she was on the Millennial Tour. Like, so if she's not on tour, then she has, you know, long periods of time to be down. I don't know how she gets paid, though. Because I can't imagine you get paid.
0: I don't know
1: much.
0: Anybody other than Patty Cakes and my kids and, you know, my family that I could spend more than 3 days with.
1: Yeah.
0: She has everything planned out, right?
1: Yeah, we have an itinerary. It has also a mood board of like what to wear, how she wants it to look, how.
2: Oh,
1: oh no. This
0: well,
1: is
0: okay, what number of birthday is this?
1: 30th. This is her 30th. I mean, it's a big deal.
0: Yeah, race,
2: I mean, it's a milestone. No, I'm not frowning. I'm just, for me, I, 12 months would be great for me.
1: Yeah, I feel like a year for this would be best.
2: Because
1: yeah,
2: now I can budget. I know what I got to do. I got other bills to pay for.
1: Exactly.
2: But then I can put aside to this third bucket. You know what I'm saying?
1: Yes, that's what I'm saying. Like, my third bucket right now don't have enough for France. Right.
0: And you knew you were turning 30.
2: Right.
0: You knew. This is not a surprise to you.
2: Oh, my bad. I'm turning 30. I totally forgot. No, that's not the way it works.
1: And I just feel like also going out of the country. Like, it'd be different if we were going to, you know, Miami or somewhere in the States. Even a Jamaica or something I could take.
2: That you can be, something happened, you can quit.
1: Yeah, I can come back home. But to France?
2: France.
1: It's an overnight trip. I'm like, oh, girl.
2: You need at least 5 racks for that. Yo.
1: Yeah, I'm definitely going to need 5.
2: Yeah.
1: We're not there.
0: How long should somebody ask you to have a window for you to plan on? Or you could be like, some people say, man, I'm not doing it. And I got too much stuff.
2: Right.
0: How much time do you need for a destination anything?
1: True.
0: Wedding,
1: anniversary,
0: birthday, anniversary,
1: yeah.
0: Divorce party, whatever it is. I'm going tomorrow.

0: It is Ryan Cameron Uncensored. When I see you, it won't be in France.
1: Not next month.
0: Talking about this destination birthday. And I think we all agree that you gotta give people time to plan.
1: Yeah.
0: You know, somebody has an idea for you, Bonnie, because we're saying it's gonna cost you maybe around $4,000 to $5,000.
2: Yeah.
0: Stay a week in a group you just got added to.
2: Yeah. I think that they may have known. Maybe they do this every year just based off of kind of the conversation I'm reading.
0: Mm-hmm.
2: It's like, oh yeah, we're excited for the trip. And it seems like they've done this before. So.
0: And this woman's turning 30.
2: She's turning 30. I only know her. I don't know the other four females in the group. Yes, this would be very spontaneity.
1: You on a trip with people you don't know?
0: Yeah. Y'all should go to Miami if y'all gonna go fight.
1: Right. Test the waters out there.
0: You're gonna fight, you should go to Miami.
1: Drive back home.
2: You know what? I'm very chill on trips. And I feel like sometimes it's nice to just kind of step out. Why is everybody raising their hand?
1: Yes,
2: no,
1: yes, you
2: no,
1: with
2: too
1: you
2: many
1: with the
2: hands.
1: Shirt on.
0: I believe the last trip you went on.
2: No. That
0: wait,
2: was
0: wait,
2: her
0: can
2: fault.
0: I finish?
2: No,
0: can
2: you
0: I
2: cannot finish?
0: Finish. Can I finish my statement? The last trip you went on, your partner tried to fight you on the streets of New Orleans.
2: That's different. That's so different.
1: What? And you knew her.
2: Yeah.
0: This is four strangers. And you
2: it
0: all
2: is
0: know.
2: Paris.
0: There's a different kind of effect. There's the Trump effect, which affects the World Cup, but the Bonnie effect
1: affects
0: everybody.
2: But she did that on her own. Remember, I was chill on that trip. She
0: okay. All right, let's go to the phone. Magic, hello.
3: Tell Bonnie we're going to do a GoFundMe for her to go.
2: Okay, let me start it now.
3: Right. I really think it depends on the person and how close of a relationship you have with that person.
0: Yeah.
3: And I do, like Ray said, I feel like you need ample enough time to gather your coins and funds to get everything together. But two months is not enough time for that, especially when you know it's your birthday and you know how old you're turning. You need to give people and have respect for their time and, like, going out of a country. Come on now. You got to respect other people's time, their job, and all of that. You got to take everything into consideration if you want them to attend. You have to plan accordingly to account for all of that.
0: Thank you very much. Everybody who is on the Instagram on RC Uncensored
2: is saying no.
0: Are saying you're the odd friend out.
1: Yeah.
0: You're the one that nobody knows, and you should be very careful.
1: Mm-hmm.
2: Okay, I understand and I hear all of your concerns.
1: But?
2: I understand and I hear everybody's concerns. I will also say this. It's going to be okay. It is sometimes okay.
0: I can just imagine you spending $4,500 for...
2: Oh, no. It's not those kinds of girls, though.
0: You don't know what kind of girls they are.
1: And you don't know them. Let's remember, Taken was taped in France. We do not have a certain set skill to go get your ass, okay?
0: Taken.
1: I'm just saying,
0: Taken!
1: Taken 1 was good.
2: Because I don't know the other girls, but I know the birthday girl.
1: Is she too busy turning up on her birthday? With the girls that she knows.
2: But how do you guys know that there's not going to be... I just think that sometimes we need
1: But here's the thing. If it was Miami, Jamaica, because you got people in Jamaica, you know what I'm saying? You call your cousins to come break up the place. But you out there in France, yo.
0: We got to look at traffic. And then, you know, when we come back, the travel goddess wants to weigh in. And she never comes in the studio.
1: Right.
0: I mean, right now.
1: This is a sign.
0: This is not even her. This is her hologram. That's how much she be gone. We're going to talk to Jackie Paige. After you look at traffic, what's up, Ray?
1: 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Still in that right lane, 285 westbound. That's ramping the 75 southbound, jamming to that already backed up ride to 75. Then we got stalled 285 over at La Vista Road where that's blocking the second left lane. So delays are also coming in from 85. And also, once again, keep this in mind, starting 7 o'clock, Friday, all northbound and southbound lanes are going to be shut down between MLK Jr. Drive and Cascade Road again until Monday, June 5th. Everything's going to be shut down, so please keep in mind with that. 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
7: 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Amy,
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0: It is Ryan Cameron Uncensored. Oh, yeah. You know, there's the two settled, calm guys, and then there's Bonnie. You know?
1: Whatever.
0: My whole problem is, I'm going to get mad if you don't invite me. I'm very upset, but I wasn't coming.
2: Right, in the first place.
0: I wasn't coming, but I'm mad. Why you didn't invite me? Was you coming? I was not.
2: Right.
0: But Bonnie, on the other hand, she will plan it out. When we come back, we're going to talk to Jackie Page about it because she travels all the time. Whether or not she thinks that Bonnie should go on this trip with four strangers and it's almost like she has a bad space hand. Has one solid ace and four possible.
2: Four possible.
0: But they're like jacks.
2: That's bad.
0: Yeah, I don't know if I want to play that.
2: Four jacks.
0: Four jacks. Yeah. Magic, hello.

0: It is Ryan Cameron Uncensored. You know, if you look up Magic Travel Club in the dictionary, you know whose picture is going to be right there.
1: With a smile.
0: It's going to be a picture of Jackie Paige.
2: Yep.
0: Jackie?
2: Yes.
0: What do you think Bonnie should do?
1: If y'all don't have a sit down beforehand where you can sit and meet everybody and kiki with everybody, I personally would say not to go.
2: Okay.
1: And I say that because, as y'all know, I've traveled with friends multiple times. And it would be different if y'all were going to like a Jamaica, but y'all are going to Paris out of the country. I mean, granted, Jamaica's out of the country, but y'all are going overseas.
2: Yeah, yeah.
1: And there is a different level of like, what's the word I want to use? Things are a little different when like the reliability of each other and nerves and anxiety, all of that is a little higher when you go to a place like that. I just don't know if I would do that with, I need to know a couple more people.
2: Okay, so because I've been trying to do a lot more travel, people are telling me that I should just do travel alone.
0: Solo dolo.
1: Yeah, so I'm actually not mad at that. So I've gone on a few solo trips. I would recommend going with like a travel agency where there's a group of people. You can still travel by yourself, but you're with a group of people that you don't know. But again, you're by yourself. I've done trips where it's been a group of women. We all know each other. And then there's like one or two new people and the vibes are just off because that person just feels off. So if y'all can't sit down and have a little kiki before y'all go on this trip within like the next couple weeks.
0: No.
1: Because you don't want to feel like in a Paris, and I've been to Paris before, or in France, you don't want to feel like the odd man out in a country like that. Jamaica is one thing. DR is one thing. But France, you don't want to feel like the odd man out there.
2: Okay.
0: There you heard it. Jackie, I travel all day, Paige. Middays right here on Magic 107.5, 97.5.
1: I may be gone tomorrow.
0: And Will.

0: It is Ryan Cameron Uncensored. That old body. One thing she gonna do, she gonna roll out. We've been having a whole conversation about the fact that she nor Ray have taken any PTO days. And I'm just going whenever I can.
1: You are. But to my defense, yeah. I was supposed to go with Gigi next week. We were supposed to be going to Miami.
0: Air personality Gigi Denaro.
1: Yes, my best friend. Yeah. But she decided to do something else for her birthday. So that's why I've been holding on to, you know, my PTO.
0: And you just got added to this group chat.
1: Yes.
0: Oh, how long have you known the birthday girl?
1: Like 6 months.
0: The thing about this is, Ray, you gotta ask Bonnie the follow-up questions.
2: Right. There's always a follow-up question.
0: You've been going to another country with somebody you just met 6 months ago.
2: So now these new
0: y'all was drunk on New Year's Eve.
1: Let me actually say this, because you guys are jumping down my throat about going out of the country. When she approached me with this idea, I did not think it was France. I'm thinking it was maybe like a Jamaica or
0: Miami.
1: Yes, I'm thinking it's very close. I was not thinking France until I got invited to the group, and now it says Euro France 7-day itinerary mood board. Like, I didn't know that. I'm reading the information as we speak.
2: You know, my only issue is that the women who come up on this trip who've known her longer than you have will feel some kind of way like, who's this?
0: Who is this?
2: Right. And then, and then also, and you've fallen into this beforehand, the pretty girl syndrome.
1: Yeah.
2: You just got the hair cut, short, curls is tight, honing it down, tall, you've been working out. 30 crunches every 20 minutes. That's what you do. But you get what I'm saying?
1: Yes, but I will say that she does hang out with a lot of pretty women. I met them at her last event that she has, and she always hangs out with models, so I don't see that.
2: Oh, you done patches? Y'all never fought in the backyard?
1: No.
2: Come on now. All them pageants y'all did, all them pretty
1: No,
2: women.
1: All the pageant girls, somebody I getting, love them.
2: Somebody's running up on them.
0: You know what you need to do, Bonnie?
1: What?
0: I think you need to book the flight. Go on over there. Don't use any of these women. And just go down the hotel lobby and just go eeny, meeny, miny, mo. And just hang out with those people. Because that's the logic that this makes.
1: That's not
0: it makes
1: the
0: absolutely
1: same
0: no
1: thing.
0: Sense at all.
1: Literally
0: these
1: not
0: people,
1: the same
0: you
1: thing.
0: Don't know these people. Jackie told you to do a like a little meet and greet.
1: And I've taken that
0: or
1: suggestion,
0: meet
1: and I'm
0: going
1: to text her and see if that's something.
0: 6 months is crazy.
1: No, 6 months is crazy. But that's why, okay, anyways. Again, this is me thinking out loud in the room, everybody that's listening. And, of course, you guys have made it the dramatics.
0: No!
1: Because I wasn't thinking about going.
2: Go on, Cletus.
0: Like my granddaddy. Go on, down there. See what happened.
2: You walk over, but you live back.
1: Oh, my goodness.
0: Y'all look at Trevor right now. Go on. Go ahead.
2: 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Kennesaw Crash, 75 northbound right before Barrett Parkway, blocking the center lane. Adding delays going back into Marietta and Clayton County. There's some construction still on the right lane, 285. Westbound, that's ramping to 75, so the jam is going all the way back into 75. Once again, keep in mind 285 between Martin Luther King Jr. Drive, Cascade Road is going to be closed from this Friday, which will be the 5th, until Monday, 5 a.m., which will be the 8th. So 7 p.m. Friday, they're going to shut down until 5 a.m. Monday. So take your time, be careful, and get around there. 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
0: It is Ryan Cameron Uncensored. We talk about the craziest. 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
3: I was in high school dating. 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

0: Ryan Kevin on Central 91.75, 97.5, the real sound of Atlanta. You heard my baby audio with the babies crying on my trip back from New York City. Unbearable. And then I talked to my son yesterday. He said, I forgot to tell you about what happened on my trip to Miami. And I said, what? He said, I'm going to send you this audio. And apparently, there was a woman who was drunk in one of those assisted wheelchairs. You know, the people that you kind of get wheelchair assisted.
1: Right.
0: They said that she was so drunk that they told her to go and get something to eat because they had already decided that she wasn't going to board this plane. She was too drunk.
1: That's drunk.
0: And he said, I'm going to send you this lady, because he said she was going off so bad, you got to hear. He said, wait till what she says at the end. So here's what my son taped yesterday at the airport.
2: Patrick,
0: White girl through the airport.
1: Was this a special announcement or something? Like, what the hell, yo?
0: You know, I always wonder when people go to the airport and they start drinking really, really early. Why?
1: Probably because they're scared of flying.
3: I was about to say, so I learned that if you at least have like maybe one or two shots, not too many, but one or two shots during turbulence, it feels like you're on a roller coaster. And it really did help me get over turbulence. So I would take at least two shots before I got on the plane.
1: Yeah, when I was working for the record companies, they would send me to LA, I'd be sloshed.
3: I won't be sloshed now, because you know, you have to be careful when you go up into the sky or whatever. It actually makes you drunker.
1: I was knocked out before we taxied.
3: Oh, well.
1: This is before 9/11, you know what I'm saying?
0: So you, wait, I just want to go back for a second. You said that you got over turbulence because someone told you that if you have two shots, it's like being on a roller coaster.
3: And it felt like I was on a roller coaster. So like when you hear the turbulence, you don't get the sinking stomach. You kind of get the ooh. It's like a lot more fun.
1: Did you put your hands
3: up? I did.
1: It
3: was great.
0: I always wonder when people are, when the flight attendant tells you that it's about to be rough air and they tell you to sit down and buckle your seatbelt. Why do people open their windows? Like it's going to be somebody standing outside like, get your ass back in there. Like their fist balled up. You're not going to look outside and see rough air. Attention, please buckle your seatbelt. It's going to be rough air. Ooh, let me open the shade.
1: You be taking selfies
0: somebody on
1: rough
0: the wing,
1: air.
0: You know, ready to fight.
3: 447-441-1075.
0: Haters going to hate right now. Yeah. It is Rick Ross, 20 years at the Port of Miami, the Fox Theater. You qualify for the meet and greet, dinner, and transportation. Caller 17. Let's go. It's magic. What up, Ray?
1: 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Crash has been moved off to the right over there on I-20 eastbound over at Boulevards. That was blocking three left lanes. Still over to the right. Still causing some congestion, though, so you may still want to use Memorial Drive out of downtown as an alternate. And then we got that shoulder that's blocked off 285 eastbound over at Boulder Crest Road. And then just also keep in mind of all the construction. I want you to go to our IG page at RC Uncensored. 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I'm Big Ray. 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

0: hey, hey, hey, hey, hey, hey, hey, hey, hey, hey, hey, hey, hey.
1: Magic, hello.
2: Hello.
1: Hey.
2: Who calling I?
1: 17.
2: I am.
1: Yep, you ready to play?
2: I am.
1: All right, who is this?
2: Brandy.
1: All right, Brandy. I'm going to put you on hold, come back, give you a code word. If you get back through after I clear the lines, you will win these Rick Ross tickets, all right?
2: All righty.
1: All right, hang on, Brandy.
2: Okay.
1: We all know Sir Paul McCartney, Sir Elton John, but there's another knight that's been knighted by King Charles, and you know him very well. We'll tell you who it is. And A$AP Rocky is talking about the shooting that happened outside here Rihanna's house, all coming up in the Rhyme Report. All you haters, get activated. It's Rick Ross. It's magic.

0: Medical caller 5, who's this?
1: Me, Holly.
0: Keep hating me, Holly. Medical caller 6, who's this?
2: Hey, this is Natasha.
0: Keep hating. Medical caller 7, who's this?
3: King Charles.
0: Keep hating. Oh, no, no. Hey, Brandy. Yeah, hey, Brandy.
4: One time.
0: How about you about to hit my friend Tone? Congratulations.
3: Thank you.
0: Rick Ross of Fox Theater, and y'all qualify for the Big Boss Package. It's a meet and greet, front row tickets, and transportation to and fro along with dinner.
3: Okay.
0: Yeah, all right. Are you excited?
3: I am.
0: All right, well, hang on.
3: Okay.
5: We interrupt our programming to bring you the following special report.
6: I need you to get focused.
7: There's all kinds of stuff going on, yeah. Gossip.
8: Sometimes we do things and we don't investigate.
6: It's time for the Ryan Report.
9: Guys, you know, it's just nothing good could come of that situation. Just leave that alone.
0: It is your Ryan Report. Congratulations to Sir Idris Elba, as King Charles has knighted the actor in recognition of his humanitarian services to young people. He was all smiles alongside his wife, Sabrina, on the Windsor Castle grounds through the Elba Hope Foundation. The couple has provided support to diaspora communities to sponsor and create greater opportunities. So now when you address him, you have to address him as Sir Idris Elba, just like Sir Elton John and Sir Paul McCartney. That's a
4: nice
0: big deal.
4: Yeah.
10: Nice.
4: And he's a dope DJ, too.
10: Yep. Yeah. Sir DJ Idris Elba.
4: Right.
10: Got it. Oof. Okay.
0: Yeah.
10: I'm surprised they didn't honor him with a doctorate. Same. He could be Dr. Sir.
4: Stop.
10: DJ.
4: No, don't do that. Don't do that. Just hit the ring-a-ding ding. Please.
5: The ring-a-ding ding.
0: A$AP Rocky is opening up about the frightening incident that occurred at his home and shares with Rihanna. He did an interview with Vibe and he said, it was blanked up, man. Somebody attempted at harming me and my family. It took away a lot of peace and happiness of being able to just be free. I don't want to be robbed of my peace and joy. According to the ABC News 7 station out there, Ivana Lissette Ortiz, the woman accused of the shooting, was recently ordered psychiatric evaluations and was temporarily transferred to a Hollywood mental health court. This court is a specialized court in whether they determine whether or not a defendant can understand what's going on and go through with a trial.
10: Oh, well.
0: So if she played crazy, she can play crazy.
4: Hopefully in the meantime, they've upped their security on all aspects. Because if a crazy woman can do what she did, imagine a person in the regular mind
10: that wants
4: to get to them.
10: They haven't been out as much, I've noticed. Because before they were going out, like you would spot them out in New York or they have pictures. Like I haven't seen any of that anymore.
4: What was the last time? Met Gala?
10: Probably. Yeah. Well, most recent.
4: Yeah.
10: Because before that would have been the shooting and I didn't see nothing. So, yeah.
0: Well, yeah. It's like when somebody breaks into somebody's house. No matter what happens.
10: Yeah.
4: Yeah.
0: You never feel like you're safe again in that house.
4: I've had that.
0: And then even the police be like, they're probably going to come back because they know you're going to replace the items they stole.
4: Mm-hmm.
0: So, yeah.
10: I'm replacing it. Don't come back.
0: Yeah. So, I understand that.
4: Yeah.
0: Hopefully they've upgraded their security.
4: I done replaced something too. Come on back. Sorry.
0: What, you gonna get another cat?

0: It is Ryan Cameron Uncensored, Magic 107.5, 97.5, The Real Sound of Atlanta. It hadn't been around in 15 years, but it's coming back. The crown-shaped Burger King nuggets are coming back as a special menu item for the first time in 15 years. They announced it on May 26th, saying after years of guests asking the brand to reintroduce the beloved crown-shaped dippable snack, last sold in 2011, starting today, they are available nationwide. Saying we've been committed to creating awareness, experiences for the whole family. I don't ever remember having a Burger King nugget.
1: Neither have I.
2: Never. Well, no. I had the chicken finger fries.
1: No, how were those?
0: The chicken fries.
2: I mean, the chicken fries.
0: Yeah.
2: I mean, they were good when I tried them, but I was like in college. Everything was good at that point.
0: They said the Crown Nuggets are going to be available for $3.99 in the King Junior meal, which also includes a side and a drink. Additionally, customers can get the nuggets in an 8-piece pack, as they also bring back the Crayola-themed King Junior meal. In addition to the nuggets, they've teamed up with Crayola, the crayon company, for a King Junior meal that includes 4 packs of Crayola crayons, a crown to color, and a takeout bag.
1: Do kids still color?
2: No, not these kids.
1: Like, crayons for what?
2: Yeah, these kids.
1: They may think
2: color
1: it's
2: on the iPad.
1: Right.
2: Color on the iPad. That's about it. I don't know if changing the shape of a nugget is going to make me want to go get it, but sure.
0: I've never heard of it, and I was a Burger King fiend.
1: Right.
2: You never had the crown nugget?
0: No, the crown nuggets.
1: I've never had nuggets. Like, the only nuggets I do really do is McDonald's nuggets, because I don't like anybody else's.
0: One thing about Burger King, they would try anything.
1: Weren't they ones that did the black
0: the Halloween burger.
1: Yeah.
0: Everybody thinking they had black stools.
1: Right. Internal bleeding out.
0: Yeah, they'll try anything.
2: Yeah. They have great marketing, I guess. They're trying.
0: I don't know. Every time I go by Burger King in Stockbridge, they be in there like on their phone. You know, anybody got no customers, just on their phone.
1: Right.
0: The McDonald's people be like, they can't wait to get out of there.
2: Okay. Anything else? Anything else?
1: Right.
2: Anything else? Right. Anything else? Like, dang, girl. You know, and a Sprite.
1: You know the marketing thing that I've seen the Burger King commercials, they fired the Burger King by itself. Like, they fired that whole...
2: Oh, the mascot?
1: The mascot, yeah.
2: Oh, I haven't seen him in a while.
0: It's very scary.
2: Yes. I mean, scarier than Ronald McDonald? Like, be for real. A clown is scary.
1: I don't like clowns.
0: There's an old video of Ronald McDonald singing the national anthem. I was on a panel one time with Ronald McDonald, and he was actually talking.
1: Ronald McDonald talks?
0: Me, I promise you, true story. Me, Jimmy Carter, the former president, or the late president, Andy Young, some kind of famous wrestler who had a stocking cap on, and... Ronald McDonald.
1: How did that happen?
0: I don't know what we were talking about.
2: I was like, what was his tips? Did you learn anything?
1: Like, what was the topic?
0: I just don't know. He didn't talk after that.
2: Oh, okay. Yeah.
0: Whatever he said, it made people make mad. Gotta look at McTraffic. What's up, McRae?
1: 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Buckhead, 75 South Barry at Moores Mill Road, left lane is blocked, and they still have this construction that's got the right lane blocked off, 285 westbound, that off-ramp to 85 over towards College Park. From incredible animals to iconic brands, explore it all at Georgia Aquarium in the World of Coca-Cola. 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I'm Big Ray for Ryan Cameron Uncensored on Magic 107.5, 97.5, The Real Sound of Atlanta.
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2: Come in.
3: Uncle Jay, can you tell me another Claret story, please?
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3: Well,
9: I'm Penny Brown Reynolds. Faith without works is dead. And in Georgia, we must work to stand up and protect our right to vote. I'm a pastor, an attorney, and a judge. I was the first Black woman to serve as top lawyer to a Georgia governor. I'm Penny Brown Reynolds. And when I'm Secretary of State, nobody will be above the law. I will not back down to Donald Trump or anyone trying to take away our right to vote. As an attorney, this is not new to me. I will meet this moment at the courthouse steps if I have to. This is what I was built for, and Georgia, I'm ready right now. I'm Penny Brown Reynolds, asking for your vote for Secretary of State. 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

0: overdoses, and it scared him straight. I do mean I said it right. Scared him straight.
1: Straight. Okay, gotcha.
0: That's Bankhead. Mm-hmm. Straight up. Here's Joe talking about his sobriety.
2: All right, so you have always been very transparent about your life and specifically your past drug addiction and how it really got to the point where you almost lost your life. Mm-hmm. You're now 5 years sober.
3: Yeah.
2: What does that milestone mean to you?
3: Oh, man. It means a lot, man. Like 20 years later, the music is still here, the fans are still here, and I'm still here. And, you know, celebrating 5 years of sobriety, man, is just, I'm using my platform to actually have a conversation that I needed back then, you know, which was mental health, addiction, healing, and growth, you know what I mean? So that's what the June 14th thing is all about also, you know, the don't crash out, you know what I mean? So it means a lot to sit in the moment, you know what I mean?
0: Good for him.
4: That makes me happy.
1: Yeah,
4: that makes me happy because I think a lot of these youth, they think that they have to do drugs, especially if you're in the music industry, entertainment industry, just to keep going. And then we saw, like, Soulja Boy was talking about, he just relapsed on lean. So now he's having to start his sobriety over.
1: And you got, I'm sorry, but you got a lot of artists who feel like if they don't do the whatever, being unsober, then it affects their music.
4: Right, they can't, like, be creative or something like that, yeah.
0: But then you got the opposite side of those. You got, look at the people who were doing that syrup stuff and having seizures on planes. Caesar, like, Rick Ross, I think it scared him straight. Mm-hmm. I think it scared Lil Wayne straight. Mm-hmm. You know what I'm saying? It's like those people who had those really bad episodes, and you wish kind of like that kind of thing could have happened with, like, Rich Homie Quan, you know, where people who have had these experiences, sometimes because they may be going through some other things, they go to the crutch that they think is most safe, and sometimes that turns deadly. So I'm glad that Dro is, you know, talking about this story, and hopefully some people will listen, because it is very important, you know, that you decide, you know, you just at the age that you are, even for the younger people, that if you're creative and do all these things before you got high, the creativity is in you.
4: It's definitely in you. And also, sometimes you might not get a second chance.
0: Right.
4: So that's the biggest thing.
0: So salute to you, Dro.
1: One time.
4: Shout out to young Dro.
1: One time.
0: It's magic.

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1: The real sound of Atlanta. Atlanta's own Young Dro, T.I.'s partner. They're always together. Dro coming out and saying, basically, he had a couple of

0: It is Ryan Cameron Uncensored, going out to support my guy, David Justice.
1: One time.
0: Tonight is his bobblehead night, as they are taking on the, you know, the Twins, I believe?
1: Yes.
0: Yeah. It's an interleague game, you know, American League versus, you know, the National League. Going out to support David, and it's good that they got his flowers.
1: I like David Justice. I'm a David Justice, I'm an admirer of his, you know. But my question to you, you doing this in the rain? Because it's raining up in Cobb.
0: I will say this to you, respectfully.
1: Respectfully.
0: Big Taco, on Taco Tuesday. David Justice reached out to me and asked me, was I coming to the game? And I said to him, sure. Do you have tickets? And he said, of course I do. I don't think David Justice is going to be sitting in the regulars.
2: That's true. It's definitely going to have an overhead.
0: So based on what I'm seeing,
1: good.
0: It says champion suite.
2: Oh, I know that.
0: I don't know. I don't know a lot about Truist Park, but I think champion suite
1: with the private
0: has a roof.
1: The private bathrooms.
2: You are going to actually probably be enclosed.
0: Yeah. So, you know,
1: nice.
0: That is my goal, to meet the big poodle out there.
1: Okay.
0: Oh, nice. And we're going to take in the game together, because when Kaden was really struggling with whether or not to continue baseball and whether or not he wanted to, I called David because we're good friends, and I reached out to him. I said, can you talk to my son about baseball and whether or not he should continue on? And so I got him on a three-way, and he was asking him some questions, and he said, if it stops being fun, then don't do it anymore. And that's exactly what he did. His senior year, he was playing. It was halfway through the season. He was like, Dad, I'm tired of this. And I was like, you're going to leave during the season? He's like, I'm just not having fun. Mm. And I just remember David giving him that advice, and I couldn't stop him, you know? And he decided to do that, and he went on and graduated 4 years from Miami and made the D's list, and my coffer is clear, and my notes aren't coming in, and I'm so glad. Well, I must remind him,
1: right.
0: Victor Wembanyama is the same age
1: that.
0: As you.
1: I was about to say that.
0: If you'd have grown 1 foot taller,
2: so you don't want to do
0: we would not be having this conversation. We'd be riding around in twin Ferraris.
1: So you really need to blame David for stopping the dream.
0: No,
2: you
0: I could just have
2: suggested
0: think,
2: another sport.
0: If you don't want to do something, and you know what it was? It was one game he was playing, and I said, how'd the game go? I said, man, he said, Dad, it was rough. I said, what, you didn't do nothing? I said, I got a hit. And I got on base a couple of times. I said, what? He said, but there was a kid in center field, and he did something that I had never seen done by any teenager possible. He caught the ball. He threw it so hard and so fast. I said, I'll never be able to do that. I'm quitting. And I said, that's my boy. Got to look at traffic right now. What up, Ray?
1: 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Accident, right shoulder block, I-20 eastbound over at Boulevard and Glenwood Connector. Police is out there on the scene. But Smyrna, 285 westbound, that off-ramp to Cobb Parkway stall, off-ramp is partially blocked, so please pay attention around you. The Universe Soul Circus is now playing at Old Turner Field and opening June 18th at Gwinnett Place Ball. 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

0: 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BZ Baby picking up where Ryan Cameron Uncensored left off. Unfortunate news just released. Peebo Bryson has passed away. More details in less than 10 minutes right here on Magic.
1: This is a love that withstands time, space, and matter forever. 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Here we are decades later. 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

0: 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And unfortunately, I've got to be the bearer of bad news. Peebo Bryson has passed away at the age of 75. Yesterday, we revealed that he was in the hospital dealing with issues from having a stroke. And it looks like, you know, God said, let's go ahead and end all the suffering. So he has made his transition. The family released a statement that says, we are tremendously moved by the outpouring of love, prayers, and support from fans, friends, and colleagues around the world. While our hearts are broken, we find comfort in knowing how deeply Peebo was loved, how many lives were touched by his voice and his generous spirit. His legacy and music will live on for generations to come. That it will. Coming up at about 7:45 tonight, friend, I've got a pair of tickets for you to check out Anthony Hamilton and Music Soul Child. Right now, we're checking on the weather with the 11 Alive Weather Impact Team on Magic.
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2: We have a treat for you coming up here as we're going to see some much nicer weather for the days ahead. It is going to be a little drier. We're going to see more sunshine and temperatures drop just a little bit. In fact, on Wednesday, we'll see mostly sunny skies with highs near 78. It warms up a little bit more Thursday, mostly sunny and 82. A little warmer Friday and Saturday up to the mid 80s with mostly sunny skies. Saturday, it does turn partly cloudy ahead of the rain chances coming back on Sunday, but even that's going to be a low rain chance at 20%. Then we have a 30% chance for showers Monday and Tuesday with highs in the mid-80s. Stream weather anytime on Weather Impact 24/7 by downloading the 11 Alive app on your TV and phone. From the 11 Alive Weather Impact team, I'm Chief Meteorologist Chris Holcomb.
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4: 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I seek forgiveness of any sins I may have committed, and I pray that I will not repeat bad decisions. I pray today for others, including myself, for all of us in need of your mercy and grace. 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We surrender all stress and doubts, all anxiety and worries, all misbeliefs and misinformation, all anger and hatred, all fears and trepidations, as well as all challenges and victories to your divine wisdom and infinite power. 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Hallelujah and amen.
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0: 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Speaking of going places, how would you like to check out Anthony Hamilton and Music Soul Child? They're going to be taking over the Mabel House Barnes Amphitheater on Sunday, June 28th. Two of R&B's most powerful voices. One stage, a night of soul, classic hits, and unforgettable memories with you and a guest. 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You ready? Okay, go to MagicATL on Instagram. Make sure you're following our page, then slide in our DMs with the word music. If you are the 17th person to send me that word, I got some tickets for you, and you got plans for the end of June. Coming up next, Case and Foxy Brown. Got some Ari Lennox on deck. And then at about 8:18 tonight, we're going to talk about what happened at one student's graduation that has her without a diploma and social media in a frenzy. We'll talk about it next right here on Magic.
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